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Jetzt wieder echtes Konzertfeeling aus eurem Radio auf Iller Live. When you were young and your heart wasn't open.

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Von Oberschwaben bis ins Allgäu. Iller Live. I told her everything, kept no secret. She saw my strengths, told her my weakness. We were invisible in the city lights, but I never

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1: Ooh, hey, hey. Oh, what we're living in. Let me tell you.

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